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0: 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Sorry, folks. Now, ladies and gentlemen, are we going to have a good time this evening or what? Okay, well, this time, help us sing this song, but make it personal.

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Stai ascoltando Capital Hall of Fame. 'Cause I would never break your heart. I would only rearrange. 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
0: 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Good evening, ladies and gents, and welcome to Funky Town. Let's talk. Quincy Jones, I Knob Corrida.

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Next stop, Jackie, Candido, and now, Hailey Brothers.

was thinking today. We're gonna do something different tonight. Why don't you come over to my place? 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And then I can just rub your shoulders and ease all your tensions and your nerves from the day. Matter of fact, I'll even take your shoes off and rub your feet, cause I know you've been on them all day and you're tired and they're hot. So listen, I tell you what you do. After you get home, you know, you get yourself kind of cooled out. Take a nice warm bath.